0: next year. The concerts will be the first proper shows from the Aussie rock group since they broke up in 2010. Tickets go on sale from this Wednesday.
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0: Updating sport. Team 18 has apologised to Anton Di Pasquale after a fuel calculation error cost him victory in the Bathurst 1000. Di Pasquale was leading on the final lap when he ran out of fuel, gifting a dramatic victory to Brody Kostecki and Todd Hazelwood at Mount Panorama. South Africa concedes it will spend day four of the first test in Durban trying to contain Australia. The tourists will resume tonight on none for 33 with a 139-run lead. And Aussie tennis star Alex de Minaur has progressed to the round of 16 at the Shanghai Masters with a straight sets win over his Japanese opponent.
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2: Smooth weather.
0: Hot and mostly sunny with showers and a possible storm on the way. Heading for tops of 35 in the city and 36 in the west. Cool and cloudy tomorrow with a top of 22. A possible shower on Wednesday, a few showers on Thursday. And that's the latest on Smooth 95.3.
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4: 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You're with Ty Frost. Thanks for joining me. This is Wham and Freedom. Smooth.

0: Love yourself. That's a nice one from Justin Bieber. Love yourself. It's Smooths. Feel good work day with more music and less talk with Ty. Hope you had a great weekend. You know, one of those weekends that really has recharged the batteries so that you're just cruising through this Monday. Nice to have you company. 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

0: 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And if you did some prep on the weekend, you're very close to being very thankful for you in the past for doing that work. Always handy to be that prepared. 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

0: 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That's a very good idea. 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
20: 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On the M5 motorway at Riverwood, some debris that's been affecting westbound traffic just past Belmore Road. A tree's come down at Redfern. A westbound lane is blocked on Cleveland Street at Abercrombie Street. Lots of traffic coming over the Blue Mountains towards Sydney today following the Bathurst races over the weekend. Extra highway patrol over the mountains as well. It's demonstrator season at Mercedes-Benz. 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That's traffic on Smooth 95.3.
7: The home of more music and less talk. This is Sydney's number one feel-good music station. Good afternoon, I'm Heidi Tiltons. Saudi Arabia's main international airport has been hit for the second time in as many days, with one person killed and 11 others injured. An unidentified projectile struck a passenger terminal at Riyadh Airport, sparking a fire, while air defences intercepted a cruise missile nearby. It follows Saturday's deadly strike, which killed 13 people and injured more than 300. A senior Liberal insists the coalition is making inroads with voters, despite two new opinion polls showing it remains behind One Nation. Both Resolve and News Poll put Labor's primary vote at 29%, with One Nation in second place and the Coalition third. But Deputy Liberal Leader Jane Hume believes the opposition is gaining ground as Aussies struggle with cost of living pressures.
21: We will keep talking about our policies that we've already put forward 18 months prior to an election. We'll keep talking about those policies every day. Scrapping Labor's taxes, going further and lowering more taxes, lowering energy prices and putting Australians first.
7: A teen boy is due to face a Melbourne court today, accused of hitting a woman with a stolen car in the CBD yesterday, just metres from marathon runners. The 16-year-old has been charged with a string of offences, including unlicensed driving. Former Australian of the Year Grace Tame is back in the headlines, accusing governments of weaponising anti-Semitism to distract Australians from the war in Gaza. Her appearance at a pro-Palestinian march in Sydney comes just a month after she was forced to apologise for comments, appearing to dismiss reports of sexual violence during the October 7 Hamas attacks. And Kelly Clarkson is doubling down on claims she was given the pretty woman treatment at a New York store after the business disputed her version of events. The singer says she was shopping at Art of Play when a staff member allegedly looked her up and down and suggested a $15,000 mechanical bird might be out of her price range.
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7: Updating sport in Supercars, rookie Zach Bates admits he's not fully satisfied with his breakout pole position and podium at the Bathurst 1000. Bates's car led 38 laps of the great race, finishing third after recording his first ever Supercars pole and a lap record. But the 22-year-old can't shake the feeling of a missed opportunity.
23: Of course, there's a little part of me that's, gutted, but woulda, coulda, shoulda at the end of the day. It's reality, so, it was an amazing race. Aaron did such a good job. Team did such a good job.
7: A week after leading Newcastle to its first grand final in 25 years, Justin Holbrook has been rewarded with a two-year contract extension to keep him in the Hunter until at least 2030. And Sydney has reportedly shut down North Melbourne's first offer for suspended Swan Nick Blakey.
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7: Smooth weather. Hot and mostly sunny this afternoon with some late showers and the chance of a storm, heading for a low of 16 tonight. A big cool change tomorrow, cloudy with showers reaching just 21 degrees. Looking further ahead, cloudy with a possible shower on Wednesday before more showers for Thursday. right now in the city. It's 28 degrees, it's 27 in our west, and that's the latest on Smooth.
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0: 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Lots of tunes for you to keep you in the right headspace to tackle this Monday. 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
1: Prince Kiss, it's smooth with more music and less talk. 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It was quite prolific. And they continue to release stuff that hasn't been heard before. There was an EP out a few days ago. Nice to have you with me. 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
2: It's 6 p.m. on a Friday and your phone rings. It's an unknown caller. Your curiosity gets the better of you and you ask yourself, what if? What if it's my dream job calling? What if it's my soulmate? What if it's a distant relative I didn't know existed with a very healthy will? 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
2: Sydney's traffic on Smooth 95.3.
3: 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North Ryde Lane Cove Road is recovering nicely in both directions after an earlier car breakdown, closing one lane. All lanes have reopened now though. In Ku-ring-gai Chase, Westhead Road remains closed in both directions at Macars Creek Road. Diversions are in place. The M5 all clear westbound through Moorbank with around 15 minutes of travel time from the Kingsgrove Lane Tunnel exit through to Preston's. The M7 all clear southbound through Cecil Hills past Elizabeth Drive. 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
4: 95.3. Good afternoon, I'm Heidi Tiltons. Australian authorities are closely monitoring escalating tensions in the Middle East following another deadly strike on Saudi Arabia's main international airport. The federal government is urging Australians to avoid Riyadh Airport while our embassies warn citizens in the capital to shelter in place. The latest attack has killed one person and injured 11 others following a strike a day earlier that left 13 dead and hundreds wounded. The opposition's accused the Albanese government of failing small businesses as operators struggle with rising costs and new taxes. A campaign across social media and billboards in Canberra is urging the government to act, with businesses warning they're being forced to pass higher costs on to consumers. Liberal leader Angus Taylor says the government's reforms are hurting businesses and their customers.
5: Hope is the fuel for aspiration, prosperity and achievement in our economy, and hope is disappearing fast under this government. And that's why we have a plan to fix our economy and protect our way of life. Central to that plan is axing Labor's toxic taxes.
4: Police say a fatal attack on a man in Sydney's West unfolded after a chance meeting. A 36-year-old man was found with wounds after police were called to Mount Druitt. Two teenage boys aged 13 and 16 have been charged with murder. New research is predicting global dementia cases to reach 24 million annually, driven by a rapidly population ageing. The Australian study found significantly higher dementia rates among women and in lower middle income nations where healthcare resources are limited. And Kelly Osbourne's revealed she's regained almost 13 kilos after her dramatic weight loss following the death of her father, Ozzy Osbourne. The 41-year-old says she was shocked by photos of herself at February's Brit Awards, admitting she hadn't realised how thin she'd become.
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4: Updating sport in Sydney has reportedly shut down North Melbourne's first offer for Nick Blakey. The Swans defender is looking to force his way from the club, picking the Kangaroos as his preferred team. Steve Smith has surpassed Joe Root's record for the most test catches by a non-keeper as Australia dismantled South Africa for 284 on day three in Durban. And Red Bull will be the sponsor of the first ever MotoGP in Adelaide. The two-year deal will see Red Bull as title sponsor for the inaugural event from 12 to 14 November next year before continuing in 2028.
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2: Smooth weather.
4: Hot and mostly sunny this afternoon with some late showers and the chance of a storm, heading for a low of 16 tonight. A big cool change on the way tomorrow, cloudy with showers reaching just 21 degrees. Looking further ahead, cloudy with a possible shower on Wednesday before more showers for Thursday. Right now in the city, it's 33 degrees, it's 34 in our west, and that's the latest on Smooth.
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0: Roxette, it must have been Love It Smooth with more music and less talk. Hello, it's Ty. 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And I hope those magazines they've got there are recent ones. Irene Cara, Flashdance, What a Feeling. 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

0: 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Nothing like some Phil Collins to make you feel good across your workday. 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I mean, so many different ways. And coming out, whichever speaker you're listening to, Travelling Wilburys next at Smooth.
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23: Sydney's traffic on Smooth 95.3.
0: rain, hail or shine, get 25% off tyres at My Car Tyre and Auto, 5th to 17th October. 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If you're headed to the Blue Mountains in the Vale of Clwyd, look out for a broken down truck eastbound on Chifley Road on Scenic Hill. That's closing one lane, causing some very heavy congestion. The M7 all clear southbound through Horsley Park past the Horsley Drive. The M4 seeing some minor congestion westbound through Prospect past the Prospect Highway. The M5 moving nicely westbound with around 15 minutes from the Kings Grove Main Tunnel exit through to Preston's. Make family memories you'll never forget. 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
23: Good afternoon, I'm Heidi Tiltons. An Aussie engineer detained in Iraq for more than 5 years has finally been allowed to leave the country. Robert Pether was jailed in 2021 over a commercial dispute involving Iraq's central bank. Foreign Minister Penny Wong says she spoke to the 51-year-old shortly before his departure, following years of diplomatic efforts to secure his freedom. The nation's peak business group is warning the Albanese government's proposed tax on discretionary trusts will put even more pressure on small businesses. The legislation to be introduced this week would impose a minimum 30% tax, with the agriculture sector exempt. Australian Chamber of Commerce and Industry Chief Andrew McKellar says the changes will only hurt businesses already doing it tough.
24: The trust tax that government has proposed to implement will hit 240,000 small businesses. Pharmacies, small retailers, small and medium-sized home builders.
23: Barnaby Joyce has joined the Greens in condemning US plans to live stream the execution of a convicted military mass murderer. Australia's e-safety commissioner has been asked to consider a geo-block on the live streamed execution of Nidal Hassan in December. Speaking on News 24, the One Nation MP has likened the broadcast to a Roman amphitheatre.
25: We don't have the death penalty in Australia, and I certainly don't want any children or anybody, to be honest, to witness another human being being shot by a firing squad. No, I don't want that.
23: Saudi Arabia's main international airport will remain closed until at least tomorrow following a series of deadly missile strikes blamed on Houthi rebels. The latest attack killed one person and injured 11 others, bringing the weekend death toll to 14. And Taylor Swift has joined the Beatles as the only acts in history to spend 100 weeks at number one on the Billboard 200 albums charts. The Beatles still hold the all-time record, though, with 132 weeks at the top.
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23: Updating sport, and Australia will look to tighten its grip on the first test against South Africa when play resumes in Durban tonight. The Aussies head into day four with a 139-run lead and all 10 second innings wickets in hand after bowling the Proteas out for 284. Kangaroos captain Isaiah Yeo is confident Reece Walsh can get the job done at fullback if selected for Thursday's opening World Cup match. The Broncos star is trained in the number one jersey as coach Kevin Walters weighs up selecting him in favour of James Tedesco. And Western Bulldogs recruit Zach Butters says he can't wait to get started at his new club following his official move to the Dogs late last week.
26: Get ahead of summer with Beacon. 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
1: Smooth weather.
23: Hot and mostly sunny this afternoon with some late showers and the chance of a storm, getting down to 16 tonight. A big cool change though tomorrow, cloudy with showers reaching just 21 degrees. Looking further ahead, cloudy with a possible shower on Wednesday before more showers on Thursday. Right now in the city, it's 34 degrees, it's 35 in our west, and that's the latest on Smooth.
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0: a hot one today with some late showers and Matthew Wilder playing there. Break My Stride and Shania Feels Good across Sydney on Smooth FM. Plenty of music and less talk too. I like that. Simon Diaz here with you. Don't go away. Up next, great song from the band that are touring next year, A One Simple Minds.
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Hopefully and feeling good on Sydney Smooth FM with Nikki French and that Total Eclipse of the Heart with Simon Diaz. Well, Byron Webb's back tomorrow on the More Music Brekkie, giving you your chance to discover the extraordinary beauty of Japan with Wendy Wu Tours in partnership with the Japan National Tourism Organisation. How about this, a week in Japan tour? 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
4: 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A couple of breakdowns affecting your run this afternoon. A broken down car on the M4 in St Clair. That's westbound off-ramp to Roper Road in the right turn lane. Another breakdown in Moore Park on the eastern distributor impacting southbound is sitting in lane 1. A broken down bus causing issues in Ryde for Lane Cove Road northbound at Quarry Road, blocking the left lane. Traffic lights blacked out, Sydney CBD, College Street at Francis Street. Craving flavour, music and good vibes? 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
23: 95.3. Good afternoon, I'm Heidi Tiltons. Australian engineer Robert Pether is finally on his way to freedom after being allowed to leave Iraq following 5 years of detention and travel restrictions. Foreign Minister Penny Wong's welcomed the breakthrough, revealing she spoke with the 51-year-old shortly before he departed Baghdad.
24: I expressed to him our relief that he had been released and my hope that he recovers, but most importantly, I wished him well for his reunion with the family and for his recovery in the future.
23: The Prime Minister insists his government backs small businesses after the opposition accused Labor of waging war on operators. Business owners warn they're being squeezed by Labor's 30% minimum tax on discretionary trusts, changes to capital gains tax, and ongoing pressure from higher wages, energy bills, insurance and rent. But Anthony Albanese's told Parliament Labor values the contribution of Australia's small businesses.
25: And indeed, under Labor, the number of small businesses since we came to office is 2.7 million. That is 265,000 more than were there when we came to office in 2022.
23: Volodymyr Zelensky has accused Russia of continuing to attack Ukraine's energy infrastructure despite Donald Trump's announcement of an immediate ceasefire. The Ukrainian president says Russian drones struck a power plant in Kyiv, causing widespread blackouts before further attacks targeted energy facilities in Kharkiv. A man has been jailed for 18 months in the US after using artificial intelligence to pull off an $8 million music streaming scam. The 54-year-old created hundreds of thousands of AI-generated songs, then used up to 10,000 bots to repeatedly stream them and collect royalties. And Spider-Man star Tobey Maguire has taken on an unusual role at his ex-wife's wedding, marrying her to another man. The actor officiated as Jennifer Meyer tied the knot with a billionaire at a lavish ceremony in Hawaii, with Leonardo DiCaprio, Jeff Bezos and Courtney Cox among the celebrity guests.
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23: Updating sport, a new Western Bulldogs signing Zach Butters believes returning to Victoria will take his game to another level. The star midfielder has been unveiled at Witten Oval after signing a record 9-year deal worth approximately $18 million. Knights coach Justin Holbrook has signed a 2-year contract extension, keeping him with the NRL Grand Finalists until the end of 2030. And in tennis, Alex de Minaur is through to the round of 16 at the Shanghai Masters after defeating Japan's Rei Sakamoto in straight sets. He'll face Russian Karen Khachanov tomorrow.
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9: Smooth weather.
23: Hot this afternoon ahead of some late showers and the chance of a storm, heading for a low of 16 degrees tonight. A big cool change on the way tomorrow, though. Cloudy with showers reaching just 21 degrees. Looking further ahead, cloudy with a possible shower on Wednesday before more showers on Thursday. Right now in the city, it's 35 degrees. It's the same in our west. Now let's see what's leading tonight's stories on Nine News.
1: Thanks, Heidi. I'm Peter Overton. In Nine News, a 13-year-old boy charged with murder after a fatal stabbing in Mount Druitt. Shocking video of a teen dangling off the side of a moving bus. A rare look inside Sydney's atomic engine room and its healing powers. Plus a record for Steve Smith as Australia takes control of the first test against South Africa. Nine News, your news nightly at 6 on 9 and 9 now.
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0: this afternoon with Cherish, and she was here just the other day. Olivia Dean on Smooth, more music and Let's Talk That Feels Great with a little karaoke for you next. It's Kenny and Dolly.
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0: Feels good with the Kings of Disco, doesn't it? Should be dancing. Maybe a bit too warm. Tomorrow, though, you can. A lot cooler, 21 the high with some rain. 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
2: 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Fire crews on site with a building fire in Balcombe Hills. It's on Windsor Road southbound just past the Old Northern Road. It's blocking 2 lanes. The right lane is the only lane getting through with traffic back to Chelsea Avenue. A multi-vehicle pile-up in Chullora for the Hume Highway at Shell Cove Road causing delays in all directions. And a breakdown remains in Greenacre on Roberts Road. It's southbound above the Hume Highway, sitting in the left lane. UniSuper's been helping Australians build great retirements for over 40 years, and it's open to every Australian. Consider UniSuper's PDS and TMD on its website and your circumstances before making decisions, because they haven't. That's traffic on Smooth 95.3.
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0: 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Song with Sherbet, isn't it? 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
16: 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Fire crews remain on site in Balcombe Hills on Windsor Road. It's southbound just past Old Northern Road, blocking the two left lanes. That's letting traffic back past Chelsea Avenue. A crash in Milsons Point over the Bradfield Highway over the Harbour Bridge. A multi-vehicle pile-up in Chullora on the Hume Highway. That's impacting your run both ways at Shelcott Road. UniSuper's been helping Australians build great retirements for over 40 years and it's open to every Australian. 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
17: Good afternoon, I'm Heidi Tiltons. outspoken MP Bob Catter has taken his push to split Queensland into two states all the way to Canberra. Mr. Catter has used Question Time to push for the north to break away from Brisbane, arguing regional communities are being neglected by the state's political leaders.
18: Queensland's budget is $70 billion. This is also the amount that will be squandered on a 2 weeks athletic meet called the Olympics. Brisbane has 1.1 million people, North Queensland 1 million people.
17: A Melbourne imam has hit back at what he calls false accusations amid a terror investigation linked to his mosque. Samir Mukhtadi has posted a video suggesting he's being unfairly targeted. It's after UAE authorities allege a pilot accused of trying to hijack a Fly Dubai plane became radicalised while studying in Melbourne and had links to the Broadmeadows Mosque. The federal opposition is accusing the Albanese government of botching tax reforms, warning they're hurting small business and the economy. Labor is set to introduce a 30% tax on discretionary trust this week, which many business owners use to protect their assets. Shadow Treasurer Tim Wilson is urging the government to scrap the changes.
19: The consistent theme of the Albanese government has been to punch down and kneecap small businesses who just want to get ahead.
17: A Melbourne court's been told a teenager accused of hitting a woman with a stolen car in the CBD was already on bail for aggravated burglary. The 16-year-old's faced court today over yesterday's Flinders Street hit and run and has been remanded in custody. And Kelly Clarkson is doubling down on claims she was given the pretty woman treatment at a New York store after the business disputed her version of events. The singer says she was shopping at Art of Play when a staff member allegedly looked her up and down and suggested a $15,000 mechanical bird might be out of her price range.
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17: Updating sport, and in the AFL trades, the Western Bulldogs have made another late play for Lions star Kitty Coleman, but Brisbane's valuation has stalled the deal, while Sydney's reportedly shut down North Melbourne's first offer for Nick Blakey. The Swans defender is looking to force his way from the club, picking the Kangaroos as his preferred team. In the Premier League, Manchester City has defeated Liverpool 3-0 after being booed on to the field in their first match since being found guilty of financial breaches. And Australian runner Izzy Bat-Doyles finished sixth in the Chicago Marathon in a time of 2 hours, 20 minutes and 38 seconds. That's an Australian record time and nearly a minute faster than the previous mark.
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15: Smooth weather.
17: Some late showers and possible storms are on the way, heading for a low of 16 degrees tonight. A big cool change on the way tomorrow, cloudy with showers reaching just 21 degrees. Looking further ahead, cloudy with a possible shower on Wednesday before more showers for Thursday. Right now in the city, it's 34 degrees. It's the same in our west. Now let's see what's leading tonight's stories on Nine News.
20: Thanks, Heidi. I'm Peter Overton. In Nine News, a 13-year-old boy charged with murder after a fatal stabbing in Mount Druitt. Shocking video of a teen dangling off the side of a moving bus. A rare look inside Sydney's atomic engine room and its healing powers. Plus a record for Steve Smith as Australia takes control of the first test against South Africa. Nine News, your news nightly at 6 on 9 and 9 now.
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23: Oh, thank you for listening. It's been a warm Monday, hasn't it? So let's get home together feeling great with ABBA. Got UB40. They are touring next year with Soul to Soul. How cool. But right now, it's the Cranberries and those dreams. Smooth.

0: was a movie that gave us one of the biggest soundtracks. Pretty Woman, Go West. They were in town recently, weren't they? The King of Wishful Thinking. That's me on Smooth FM. Simon here. Thank you so much for listening. King of Wishful Thinking. Hopefully you're getting all the green lights for the run home. Cooler conditions tonight too, which is great news. Few more showers tomorrow. Max of 21. Just a reminder, it all starts at 5:30 tomorrow. Byron Webb on the More Music Breakfast. Now I've got more music karaoke style for your run home. Wilson Phillips coming up, as well as Starship.
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2: 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A multi-vehicle pile-up in Trelawra on the Hume Highway. That's causing delays in all directions at Shellcote Avenue. In Dundas on Kissing Point Road, a broken down bus busy both ways near Kirby Street. We've got a building fire that has fire crews on site still in Balcombe Hills. That's on Windsor Road, southbound, just past Old Northern Road, blocking Lane 1. Heavy run south after that if you're tracking towards the M2. 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That's traffic on Smooth 95.3.
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0: Almost 33 degrees. 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Rosella there and Paul Carrick. Now, don't forget a fresh start tomorrow morning. 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A top of 21 tomorrow. Your local breakfast is back from 5:30. Byron Webb's more music brekkie. 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
18: 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It's on the Hume Highway, causing delays both ways at Shellcott Road. Westbound traffic back to the Hume Highway and Roberts Road. A building fire remains in Balcombe Hills. It's on Windsor Road southbound, blocking the left lane just past Old Northern Road. That's delaying your trip south towards the M2. And a breakdown in Moore Park on the Eastern Distributor southbound. What do fleas call a dog who hasn't got their parasite protection from Pet Barn? 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That's traffic on Smooth 95.3.
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20: Good afternoon, I'm Heidi Tiltons. The Royal Commission into the Bondi terror attack has ordered an extra hearing following criticism that its investigation hasn't gone far enough. The inquiry had wrapped up public hearings but will now examine further evidence about intelligence sharing, security failures and what authorities knew about the alleged gunman. The hearing will be held behind closed doors later this month. The Albanese government is arguing its hands are effectively tied when it comes to the surcharge ban on credit cards. Business groups argue they're being forced to absorb the extra cost at a time when economic conditions are already difficult. But Small Business Minister Anne Ali has told Parliament it's not a matter for the government.
21: On the matter of the credit card surcharge or the ban to the credit card surcharge, it was a decision that was made by the RBA. I became aware of it, as did everyone else, when the RBA made that decision and made it public.
20: Bob Catter has revived calls to split Queensland into two states. The veteran MPs used question time to demand a report into the viability of a separate North Queensland, claiming the region's resources are being controlled thousands of kilometres away. He's also accused the state of squandering money on the Brisbane Olympics. Australian authorities are closely monitoring escalating tension in the Middle East following another deadly strike on Saudi Arabia's main international airport. The federal government is urging Australians to avoid Riyadh Airport, while our embassy has warned citizens in the capital to shelter in place. And Harry Styles has paused a concert to pay tribute to a man shot by ICE agents in New York while his five-year-old child was in the car. The superstar calling for a moment of reflection, urging fans to treat others with love, dignity and respect, regardless of where they come from.
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20: Updating sport, and the Wallabies are out for revenge in this week's Bledisloe Cup rematch after a thrashing across the ditch. The All Blacks ran out 50-19 winners, ensuring the trophy stays in New Zealand for a 24th straight year. Wallabies fullback Tom Wright says there's no such thing as a dead rubber.
23: No one wants to be on the receiving end of 50 points. No one wants to be on the receiving end of a loss, but like a 17-14, we're right in the contest. The game was there to be taken. We felt like all the guns were loaded and, you know, we had the ammunition to fire shots to win the game. We didn't.
20: And Red Bull will be the sponsor of the first ever MotoGP in Adelaide. The two-year deal will see Red Bull as title sponsor for the inaugural event in 2027 and 2028.
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17: Smooth weather.
20: Some late showers and the chance of a storm tonight, getting down to 16 degrees. A big cool change on the way tomorrow. Cloudy with showers reaching just 21 degrees. Looking further ahead, cloudy with a possible shower on Wednesday before some more showers on Thursday. Right now in the city, it's 33 degrees. It's the same in our west. 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
24: Thanks, Heidi. I'm Peter Overton. In Nine News, a 13-year-old boy charged with murder after a fatal stabbing in Mount Druitt. Shocking video of a teen dangling off the side of a moving bus. A rare look inside Sydney's atomic engine room and its healing powers. Plus a record for Steve Smith as Australia takes control of the first test against South Africa. Nine News, your news nightly at 6 on 9 and 9. Now.
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28: 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Sometimes you want non-stop feel-good music all the way home and less of that chit-chat. You just want your mind set on the road, singing along to some great tunes to your front door. All right, MJ's coming up. We're going to do a moonwalk. We'll move like Jagger too, but right now, this is great. It's the

0: It's Coldplay. Great song, isn't it? Viva our Monday night. We're looking at cooler conditions too. Tomorrow, 21 the high with rain. Starts at 5:30. Just a reminder, Byron Webb's back on the More Music Brekkie across Sydney on Smooth with the sweet voice of Mariah to get you home soon. And those sweet dreams.
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0: Exactly. It's Your Life, Billy Joel. Feels good, doesn't it, Sydney? 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It is 5:38. Simon Diaz here, filling in for Byron Webb, who's doing breakfast at the moment. And a lot cooler for us and Byron tomorrow morning too. 5:30, he's back on the More Music Brekkie. We're looking at a top of 21. All right, let's continue. Let's get home. Oh, this is awesome. One of my fave sing-alongs, Jack and Diane, John Mellencamp, and some Fame coming up for you real soon on Smooth.
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2: 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In Balcombe Hills, fire crews remain on site with our building fire. It's on Windsor Road southbound just past Old Northern Road in Lane 1. It's impacting your run south towards the M2. A couple of breakdowns impacting your run this afternoon. A broken down bus in Forestville on Warringah Road. It's southbound at Bungala Place. Lane 1 closed, and in Parramatta, another breakdown for the Great Western Highway westbound approaching Marsden Street. 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That's traffic on Smooth 95.3.
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1: 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Simon Diaz here. Well, Bogart is away at the moment, so filling in, it's a one Byron Webb and the More Music Breakfast, a fresh start tomorrow and cooler conditions. 21 the high tomorrow. 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
24: 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A multi-vehicle pile-up remains in Chullora. That's causing delays for the Hume Highway both ways at Shellcott Road. A heavier run for westbounders with traffic back to the Hume Highway at Roberts Road. We've got that broken down bus in Forestville on Warringa Road. That's southbound at Bangala Place in Lane 1. And in Balcombe Hills on Windsor Road, building fires southbound just past Old Northern Road has crews on site in the left lane. 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
26: 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Good evening, I'm Heidi Tiltons. Fresh scrutiny is being placed on whether Australian authorities missed warning signs ahead of the Bondi terror attack. The Royal Commission has ordered an additional hearing later this month to examine what intelligence agencies knew about the alleged gunman and whether crucial information was shared. Barnaby Joyce has joined the Greens in condemning US plans to live stream the execution of a convicted military mass murderer. Australia's e-safety commissioner has been asked to consider a geo-block on the live-streamed execution of Nidal Hassan in December. Speaking on News 24, the One Nation MP has likened the broadcast to a Roman amphitheatre.
27: We don't have the death penalty in Australia, and I certainly don't want any children or anybody, to be honest, to witness another human being being shot by a firing squad. No, I don't want that.
26: Australian engineer Robert Pether has left Iraq after 5 years in detention. The 51-year-old father of four was jailed over a $1 billion construction project in 2021, but his lawyers argued he wasn't responsible for his employer's actions. The nation's peak business group is warning the Albanese government's proposed tax on discretionary trusts will put even more pressure on small businesses. The legislation to be introduced this week would impose a minimum 30% tax, with the agriculture sector exempt. Australian Chamber of Commerce and Industry Chief Andrew McKellis says the changes will only hurt businesses already doing it tough.
28: The trust tax that government has proposed to implement will hit 240,000 small businesses, pharmacies, small retailers, small and medium-sized home builders.
26: And Kelly Osborne has revealed she's regained almost 13 kilos after her dramatic weight loss following the death of her father, Ozzy Osborne. The 41-year-old says she was shocked by photographs of herself at February's Brit Awards, admitting she hadn't realised how thin she'd become.
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26: Updating sport, a new Western Bulldogs signing Zach Butters believes returning to Victoria will take his game to another level. The star midfielder has been unveiled at Witten Oval after signing a record 9-year deal worth approximately $18 million. Knights coach Justin Holbrook has signed a 2-year contract extension, keeping him with the NRL Grand Finalists until the end of 2030. And in tennis, Alex de Minaur is through to the round of 16 at the Shanghai Masters after defeating Japan's Rei Sakamoto in straight sets. He'll face Russian Karen Khachanov tomorrow.
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25: Smooth weather.
26: Some late showers and the chance of a storm tonight, getting down to 16 degrees. A big cool change on the way tomorrow. Cloudy with showers reaching just 21 degrees. Looking further ahead, cloudy with a possible shower on Wednesday before some more showers on Thursday. Right now in the city, it's 33 degrees. It's the same in our west. Now let's see what's leading tonight's stories on Nine News.
0: Thanks, Heidi. I'm Peter Overton. In Nine News, a 13-year-old boy charged with murder after a fatal stabbing in Mount Druitt. Shocking video of a teen dangling off the side of a moving bus. A rare look inside Sydney's atomic engine room and its healing powers. Plus a record for Steve Smith as Australia takes control of the first test against South Africa. Don't worry, you haven't missed the news. Start over on Nine Now as soon as you're home.
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0: Sydney's More Music Drive Home feels pretty good on Smooth with Matchbox 20 and the Cunning Crew. It's Simon Diaz here with Madonna coming up, a Monday night Vogue, all right? It's still warm as well. And he's released his autobiography actually a couple of days ago. It's titled Never. See what he did there, Never Gonna Give You Up. Rick Astley playing after this.
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0: So Love, streaming the Feel Good right across Sydney. And of course, way beyond, download the Smooth Player app today and take us with you wherever you go. It's Billy Ocean and a Monday Night Vogue with Madonna. Hello, Simon Diaz here for Byron Webb. It's 6:41. He's back tomorrow, filling in for Bogart Trelly from 5:30 on the More Music Brekkie. The max tomorrow. Let me take a look. It was going to be 21. Oh, 19 tomorrow. One final look at this.
1: Sydney's traffic on Smooth 95.3.
2: 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In Chullora, a multi-vehicle accident on the Hume Highway is still causing westbound delays at Shellcott Road. It's blocking the two left lanes. The right turn lane eastbound also out of commission. Balcombe Hewells on Windsor Road, a building fire has fire crews on site still. It's southbound just past Old Northern Road in Lane 1, and a build-up through North Ryde for Lane Cove Road, north towards the M2. 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That's traffic on Smooth 95.3.
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0: Yeah, your Monday night smooth feels pretty good. With Anastasia, I'm out of love, and Huey Lewis in the news on Sydney Smooth 95.3. Nothing but more music and less talk coming up after 7 with Karen Prater. Cooler conditions now too, down to 14. I like that. Then from 9 tonight, he is back, Sydney. It's Cameron Detto right here on Smooth. It's 5 to 7. 95.3.
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14: Hello, it's Karen. So rapt to be here tonight. I hope you've made it home and if your workday has just begun, we'll roll back into more music and less talk that feels good. I'll play you Queen after Tiffany. I think we're alone now.

0: on Sydney's Smooth 95.3. It's Toto with Rosanna and Shawn Mendes says, "Nothing holding me back." Hello, it's Karen. How'd you go with the heat today? Was a tad uncomfortable. The good news is much cooler tomorrow, 21 degrees and some showers around. We'll get back into more music and less talk in just a moment with some Diana Ross.
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0: so many fabulous songs tonight for us here on Smooth, and I'm so glad you've chosen to spend it with us. Hello, it's Karen. 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
11: 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So looking forward to Culture Club on the way. After Michael Jackson, it's Black or White. Smooth.

0: So good to hear from Bruno Mars, Marry You on Smooth. And of course, he's here for the romantic tour next year. Did you manage to snaffle some tickets? I know there's quite a few shows that have sold out. Hello, it's Karen. Lovely to have you company. We will continue the Feel Good Tunes with one from Stevie Wonder in minutes.
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0: We're playing more music and less talk that feels good on Smooth. It's been lovely to have your company. Cameron Dano is in after nine. A lovely way to wind down at the end of your Monday. Some gorgeous songs coming up. All Saints, Never Ever. Also, Eric Carmen. And don't forget, the More Music Breakfast Show back tomorrow morning. Lovely way to start your Tuesday. You can tune in from 5:30.
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13: Cam Dado taking over for our Monday night. Thanks for tuning in to Smooth. Pleasure to have you join me. Hope you're well. Let's keep the music going with some magic from Celine Dion. Smooth.

0: Music, Less Talk. Cam Dado with you. Loving that I get to play Olivia Dean's Baby Steps here on Smooth. She's playing Brisbane Entertainment Centre tomorrow night. Final show of the tour. Well done, Ms. Dean. Now, if you're catching up on your reading, head to book club. 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I've got a book for you. Sophie Standing There, Meg Mason. She's best-selling author of Sorrow and Bliss. This one's funny, bittersweet. It's a story of love, loneliness, and finding connection in the most unlikely of places. Sound good? Sophie Standing There, Meg Mason. I'm Cam Dado with Glory of Love on the way after this on Smooth. Stay with me.
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18: A beautiful noise. The new Diamond musical arrives at the Sydney Lyric this November. This is the uplifting true story of how a kid from Brooklyn became a show-stopping rock icon. Created in collaboration with Neil Diamond himself, experience this inspiring, energy-filled musical

0: Love that for our Monday night. Cameron Daddo with you, making sure you're looked after with all the best songs. Shout out to the emergency service staff who are up late on the roads. Thank you for all you do. I'll be back in moments with another hour of music to keep you feeling good. Stick around for Robbie Williams, Angels.
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14: Are you watching that series I told you about?
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1: 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Thank you for choosing Smooth. We've hit the last quarter of the year. Can you believe? We're now on the countdown to Halloween and Christmas. Oh, I'm not sure where the time's going, but I hope you get the chance to slow down. Take it all in. Sharing positive energy with great songs, starting with Breathe Again. 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

0: 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Cam Dado reminding you that music doesn't have to stop if you're commuting to work tomorrow. 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

0: How good. I'm Cam Daddo with you till midnight on Smooth, sharing John Farnham with you after this. And fantastic news that his celebration concert's coming back to Hoyt Cinemas. October 22 is when it's all happening. It's been tightened up in the edit room. Promises to be even better.
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2: 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If Monday night is your favourite part of the week, it's about to get better. 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

0: More music, less talk here on Smooth with Christopher Cross, Arthur's Theme. Love the vibe. Shout out to all our listeners who are studying for exams or finishing off an assignment. Got my fingers crossed for a great result. Go you. Cam Daddo with Gabrielle's Dreams on the way after this short break. This is Smooth.
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0: 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I'll be back tomorrow night with you from 9. And here's your Monday night Cam Dad joke. I wanted to buy a pair of camouflage pants. 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

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Cooler conditions too. Bit of rain. Tops of around 19 to 21. With a great song now from the Cranberries. This is Dreams. Good morning.

0: From one of the biggest movie soundtracks, wasn't it, Pretty Woman? It's Go West here on Sydney Smooth 95.3. More music and less talk overnight. And, of course, Byron Webb's More Music Breakfast, Sydney's local breakfast from 5.30 this morning, giving you the chance. Geez, he's got the best prizes. A chance to win a trip to Japan. Geez, I love Japanese food. How about you? All right, make sure you win it with the best tunes too from 5.30 this morning on Sydney's Smooth FM.
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2: Well, it's not looking too bad for the early morning commute. The M4 is starting to build from the M7 at Eastern Creek towards the Prospect Highway. The M5 is getting busy but still moving well from Preston's through to the main tunnel. No dramas for the M7 or M2 at this stage. The Rozelle Interchange is steady on all approaches to the Anzac Bridge and no delays heading to the airport. 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
2: It's 5:30. Good morning. I'm Emma Duxbury. The state opposition will today introduce its payroll tax pledge to Parliament. Kelly Sloan's plan would tie payroll tax thresholds to inflation and would increase the payroll threshold from $1.2 billion to $1.5 billion, sparing about 4,000 businesses from the tax entirely. The bill would cut payroll tax rates here from 5.45% down to 4.75% for small businesses. Accused killer Simon Carman has reportedly offered to pay compensation to the family of the Thai teenager he allegedly strangled to death if he's released from jail. The 45-year-old is accused of killing the 17-year-old at his apartment but claims it was self-defence during a dispute over money. It's understood he's agreed to plead guilty to one of the charges around concealing a body. Her family have demanded Mr. Carman receive the death penalty. There are concerns AI chatbots are still spreading misinformation about the federal government's social media ban for under 16s. Almost a year after the laws came into effect, Snapchat's My AI feature is still telling teens that no social media ban exists in Australia. The company claims it is working to iron out any inconsistencies in messaging on its platform. Richmond is set to become the new long-term home of metropolitan greyhound racing in New South Wales. The sports governing body has announced the news days before the Wentworth Park Track closes its doors on Friday night. A rebuilt multi-purpose facility at the existing Richmond Track will become the new Sydney hub. And the PM is under pressure to come up with the cash to send Aussie astronaut Catherine Bennell-Pegg into space. The European Space Agency has offered Miss Bennell-Pegg a spot on the International Space Station, but it comes with a $100 million price tag. So far, donors and state governments have come up with $25 million to get her there. Updating sport, Australia continues to dominate the first test against South Africa in Durban. We declared at 6 for 314 in our second innings, with the home side 4 for 102 in reply, trailing by 319 runs with 6 wickets in hand. But the Aussies will be sweating on the fitness of Steve Smith, who copped a ball to the head and sat out the last few hours of play on day 4. Former Newcastle forward Tyson Frizzell will continue his NRL career into a 17th season after signing with the West Tigers on a one-year deal. He'll join the Tigers after playing for Tonga at the Rugby League World Cup. And in tennis, Alex de Minaur is in action in the round of 16 at the Shanghai Tennis Masters this afternoon.
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2: Showers today, heading for tops of 22 degrees in the city, 21 at Liverpool. Cloudy with a possible shower tomorrow and highs of 19. A shower or two on Thursday and Friday. Right now it's 19 degrees in the city, the same in our west on Smooth 95.3.
4: Well, good morning. Thank you for having us on here at Smooth. It's Byron Weather here for the More Music Breakfast Show while Bogart is off in the caravan. She's not going to love the rain, but good morning, Emma.
2: Good morning. Happy Tuesday.
4: Happy Tuesday. Saying, well, I mean, Bogart's probably not loving it in the caravan, but I reckon this is a whole lot better than 35 degrees.
2: Oh, so good.
4: Yeah, nice hearing that rain on the roof when I woke this morning. And look, if you're just getting into it for your day as well, I hope that sleeping thing went well in last night's heat. We are definitely going to have some fun this morning here on the More Music Breakfast Show at Smooth FM, with including your chance to win your way to Japan. Also the John Farnham musical, but I'll tell you all about that a little later on. Firstly, though, at 5:35, as my dear old dad would say, let's get the morning underway with... because, well, somewhere in the world, it's always midday. Let's raise a glass to a Tuesday.

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And if you are in the DeLorean at the moment getting into work, well, yeah, a bit of a damp city too. It's certainly a long way from yesterday's 35 degrees. Only 22 today. 19 to 6. And Michael Jackson with the Jacksons on Smooth FM.

Fergal Sharkey and Smooth 95.3 on the More Music Breakfast Show. Good morning, it's Byron here for Bogart, 8 to 6 now. Today, a bit damp in Sydney and classrooms all back to their noisy usual for the kids that didn't return yesterday. They're back today. And today is the first day of the HSC written exams with English Paper 1 on the cards. We're going to quickly update our Smooth news for you next and find out what's been happening in the world overnight for you with Emma here at Smooth.

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18: Sydney's traffic on Smooth 95.3. $30 million could be yours with Oz Lotto. 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
19: At South Wentworthville, we've got a two-car crash on the Cumberland Highway at Old Prospect Road with a northbound lane blocked. The M4 is starting to build from the M7 at Eastern Creek towards the Prospect Highway. The M5 is getting busy but still moving well from Preston's through to the main tunnel. At Strathfield, it's already slowing northbound on Centenary Drive to Arthur Street. The Rozelle Interchange is steady on all approaches to the Anzac Bridge and no delays heading to the airport at this stage. 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
19: Coming up to 6 o'clock. Good morning, I'm Emma Duxbury. Doctors have warned Australia's health system is unprepared for the growing number of older patients arriving in emergency departments. A new report out today predicts we'll see a 411% increase in patients aged 85 and over by 2050. But bed block will see many elderly and frail patients left in hospital corridors as they wait for a bed, adding even more pressure to our struggling health services. A landmark new study has predicted 24.7 million people will be diagnosed with dementia each year by 2050, with women making up more cases than men. Researchers found about 11.4 million people developed dementia globally in 2023. The study found cases were highest among women and people living in low-income and middle-income countries. Opposition leader Kelly Sloan will today introduce legislation to cut payroll tax and tie thresholds to inflation. The bill would see the threshold increase from $1.2 billion a year to $1.5 billion, sparing about 4,000 small businesses from the tax altogether. The move would be the first payroll tax threshold increase since 2020 and would also see the tax rate cut from 5.45% down to 4.75%. The man whose brutal murder of his former partner triggered a national campaign against domestic violence is planning to appeal against his sentence. Daniel Billings has been sentenced to 28 years in prison for the 2024 knife attack on Forbes childcare worker Molly Ticehurst. According to the Herald, Billings has lodged his own notice of intention to overturn the sentence. And an outbreak of bed bugs has forced the cancellation of a Qantas flight from Rome. Passengers aboard QF5 complained of being bitten by the bugs on a flight from Perth on October 9. The return flight had to be cancelled, leaving passengers stranded for up to 2 days while the plane was deep cleaned. Updating sport, Australia is just 6 wickets away from victory in the first cricket test against South Africa in Durban. We declared at 6 for 314 in our second innings, with the home side on 4 for 102 in reply. They trail by 319 runs heading into the final day of play. The Aussies medical team will continue to monitor Steve Smith for concussion after he copped a ball to the head. Nathan Cleary's contract negotiations with Penrith have been put on hold as he recovers from 2 lots of surgery. The delay means he will likely become a free agent for the first time. And the Swans have reportedly shut down North Melbourne's first offer for Nick Blakey.
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19: Showers today, heading for tops of 22 degrees in the city, 21 at Liverpool. Cloudy with a possible shower tomorrow and highs of 19. A shower or two on Thursday and Friday. Right now it's 19 degrees in the city, the same in our west on Smooth 95.3.
21: Oh, it's so much better. A little relief from the heat of yesterday. Good morning. It's Tuesday with Byron with you on the More Music Breakfast Show for you this morning. As we hit the odd octave or, well, 40. Also, Mariah Carey for you now, and Emotions, Smooth FM.

0: great sound, isn't it? 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And as daylight gets ready to break over Sydney, if you're on the roads getting you to work, let's see how the wet roads are going for you now.
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0: Emma, shall we start in South Wentworthville?
2: I think that's a great idea. We've got a two-car crash on the Cumberland Highway at Old Prospect Road with a northbound lane blocked. The M4 is building from the M7 at Eastern Creek towards the Prospect Highway. The M5 is getting busy but still moving okay from Preston's through to the main tunnel. At Strathfield, it's already slowing northbound on Centenary Drive to Arthur Street. The Roselle interchange is steady on all approaches to the Anzac Bridge, and Southern Cross Drive is moving well past the airport at this stage. 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
0: Thank you, Em. If you haven't quite emerged yet, well, gee, you're in for a very different day in Sydney today compared to yesterday. Instead of 35 degrees, we're in for showers and 22 today with Janet Jackson for you now. 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

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More of a grey hue with showers around today and a much cooler 22 if you didn't love the heat yesterday. Yeah, it's going to be much cooler for most of the week now too. It's almost 6:30 here at Smooth FM, and we'll check in next with Emma for our 6:30 news.

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14: At South Wentworthville, we've got a two-car crash on the Cumberland Highway near Bates Avenue with a southbound lane blocked. On the M5 at Casula, there's reports of an accident citybound past Camden Valley Way. Traffic is slowing back to Brooks Road on the Hume Motorway. The M4 is slowing from Penrith to Parramatta with a travel time just over half an hour. The M7 is congested eastbound from Richmond Road to the M2. And at Strathfield, it's already slowing northbound on Centenary Drive to Arthur Street. UniSuper has been helping Australians build great retirements for over 40 years, and it's open to every Australian. Consider UniSuper's PDS and TMD on its website and your circumstances before making decisions, because they haven't.
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14: It's 6:30. Good morning. I'm Emma Duxbury. A new report has predicted emergency departments across Australia will see a 411% increase in older patients by 2050. It warns Australia's health system is unprepared for the growing number of patients over

0: the age of 85 needing urgent treatment. Bed block is also delaying many from being admitted to full hospital wards, putting them at greater risk of death within 7 days of presentation. More than a third of Aussies caring for someone with dementia say there's a lack of support services available to them. A new survey by Dementia Australia has found almost half of carers are providing at least 40 hours of care per week. Spokesperson Kylie Miskovsky says there's a difficulty in accessing respite services.
1: So that might be a few hours in a day. It might be a day program, or it might be overnight or longer term respite. And carers tell us that they really struggle to access those services. Respite can be really beneficial for people living with dementia as well.
0: It comes as a landmark new study predicts 24.7 million people will be diagnosed with dementia each year by 2050. An Australian man accused of murdering a Thai teenager has agreed to plead guilty to concealing a body but still denies three other charges. Simon Carman allegedly strangled the 17-year-old at his apartment in June before dumping a suitcase with her body inside. The 45-year-old has reportedly offered to pay the teenager's family compensation if he's released from prison. Australia's property slump is threatening state budgets, with $30 billion in stamp duty revenue at risk over the next 4 years. New South Wales is already feeling the brunt of the downturn, recording a near 25% plunge in monthly property tax revenues, driven by a sharp drop in housing transactions. And it's crunch time for thousands of Year 12 students across the state, with HSE exams getting underway this morning. More than 60,000 will sit their first English paper today. Updating sport, Australia has a lead of 319 runs heading into the final day of play in the first cricket test against South Africa in Durban. We declared at 6 for 314, with the home side making 4 for 102 in reply before stumps. All eyes will be on Steve Smith to see if he takes the field on day 5 after copping a ball to the head. Knights coach Justin Holbrook has signed a 2-year contract extension, keeping him with the NRL grand finalists until the end of 2030. And Sydney FC goalkeeper Harrison Devenish-Mears has been cleared to play in Friday night's A-League derby with the Wanderers. The 29-year-old underwent off-season surgery for a blood clot.
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0: Showers today, heading for tops of 22 degrees in the city, 21 at Liverpool. Cloudy with a possible shower tomorrow and highs of 19. A shower or two on Thursday and Friday. Right now it's 19 degrees in the city, the same in our west on Smooth 95.3.
4: 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It's Byron here for the More Music Breakfast Show for you. And today, well, the weather yesterday, most importantly, a good reminder we've got to get that summer body ready if you haven't done so yet. The white legs away today, though. Much grayer, cooler day in Sydney. It's nice. With Cindy Law for now, it's Smooth.

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1: Sydney's traffic on Smooth 95.3.
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0: So I am looking a little better through South Wentworthville now.
3: Yes, traffic is recovering after an earlier two-car crash on the Cumberland Highway near Bates Avenue southbound. We've got slow traffic on the M5 through Casula after an earlier accident citybound past Camden Valley Way. Watch out for water over the road in Horsley Park affecting Walgrove Road near Chandos Road. The M4 is slowing from Penrith to Parramatta with a travel time just over half an hour. The M7 is congested eastbound from Richmond Road to the M2, and at Strathfield it's slow northbound on Centenary Drive to Arthur Street. 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
0: Thank you, Em. It's a quarter to seven, a world away from yesterday's heat in Sydney, with grey skies and the odd shower at around 22 today.

Popular and grooved it. That's smooth. 95.3 at 5 to 7 now. Good morning, it's Byron here on the More Music Breakfast Show for Bogart and into our 13th day of October. It's also Froctober in aid of ovarian cancer research and the first ever Frock Up Day is happening on the 21st of October. They'd love you to dress up for it and aid to the cause or add to the cause. If you'd like a new outfit for it, we'll organise that for you right after Emma's 7 a.m. Smooth News Update for you next.

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5: Well, we've got slow traffic on the M5 at Casula after an earlier accident citybound past Camden Valley Way. Watch out for water over the road at Horsley Park affecting Walgrove Road near Chandos Road. At Roselle, it's slow inbound to the Anzac Bridge from the City West Link in the M4 tunnel. Through Strathfield, it's slow northbound on Centenary Drive to Arthur Street. The Spit Bridge is congested both ways on Spit Road. It's taking about 33 minutes on the M4 from Eastern Creek to Homebush, and the M7 is congested from Richmond Road towards the M2. 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
5: It's 7:02. Good morning, I'm Emma Duxbury. A new study has recommended a deep dive into cases of dementia in women after research found they're disproportionately affected by the disease. It's estimated 24.7 million people will be diagnosed with the illness each year by 2050, and demand for care will explode. The study found cases were highest among women and people living in low-income and middle-income countries, prompting calls for more investigation into risk factors like hormonal changes and unequal education or job opportunities. Anyone who fails to stop and help after a car crash could soon face up to 3 years in jail under proposed road safety reforms. New state government legislation will also include offences for dangerous driving causing actual bodily harm and unlawful street racing. Attorney General Michael Daly says road safety is a shared responsibility.
6: Some people think it's okay to pull up at the scene of an accident, pull their phone out and start recording people who might be lying injured by the side of the road or trapped in a wreckage and putting that up on social media, and that'll be a crime now.
5: The man who killed childcare worker Molly Ticehurst in her home in the state's central west is planning to appeal his sentence. Daniel Billings was jailed for 28 years after breaking into his former partner's Forbes home and stabbing her to death in 2024. The 31-year-old has lodged a notice of intention to appeal his sentence. Opposition leader Kelly Sloan will today introduce legislation to cut payroll tax and tie thresholds to inflation. The move would be the first payroll tax threshold increase since 2020 and would also see the tax rate cut from 5.45% down to 4.75%. And there's an urgent call out for blood donations, with the country's supply plunging to its lowest level in almost a decade. Australian Red Cross Lifeblood says they need an extra 16,000 donors for all blood types and plasma. Updating sport, Australia will be sweating on the fitness of Steve Smith for the final day of play in the first test against South Africa. He copped a bouncer to the helmet on day 4 in Durban and sat out the final 3 hours of play. The home side trails by 318 with 6 wickets in hand. Storm veteran Cam Munster says his ongoing contract negotiations won't have an impact on his World Cup campaign. The Kangaroos playmaker will hit the open market for the first time in his career. Alex de Minaur is in action at the Shanghai Tennis Masters today, taking on Karen Khachanov in the round of 16. And in golf, the DP World Tour has announced all players who sign up for next year's LIV Golf 2.0 will be barred from the European circuit.
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5: Showers today, heading for tops of 22 degrees in the city, 21 at Liverpool. Cloudy with a possible shower tomorrow and highs of 19. A shower or two on Thursday and Friday. Right now it's 19 degrees in the city, the same in our west on Smooth 95.3.
7: Yeah, good morning, it's Byron. We're here with Emma Duxbury doing the news and traffic for you. It's 7:05. It's Smooth into Tuesday morning around Sydney. Much cooler one at that too. And as part of Froctober, it's Frock Up Day next week. 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

0: So very smooth and touring Australia in the early part of next year too. That is a bit exciting in itself. 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And before we check in on your run into work, if you're already battling the wet roads around Sydney, let's go find a winner here. And let's go and say hi to Steph.
1: Oh my goodness, good morning. How are you?
0: I'm good. You sound like you got a cold.
1: I've just woken up.
0: Oh, I have. Okay. Righto, where are you waking up? What suburb?
1: Northbridge.
0: Hey, Steph, well, listen, thank you so much for listening to Smooth FM this morning. 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
1: Oh, that would be wonderful. Thank you so much. Such a good cause, but also it actually also coincides with my birthday.
0: Oh,
1: so
0: is that great?
1: Reason for celebration.
0: Oh, that's
1: as well.
0: Great. Well, there you go. Brand new outfit for your birthday and also for October.
1: Oh, that's amazing. Thank you so much.
0: Steph, have a great day. Thank you for listening. I really appreciate it.
1: Thank you.
0: All right. Tomorrow morning, there's another frock for you up for grabs, and you can grab all the details at froctober.org.au if you'd like more. Meanwhile, let's check in on the traffic and see how that's travelling around Sydney for you now.
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0: All right, Em, it's looking like Beverly Hills got a few problems.
3: Yes, we've got a breakdown on King George's Road approaching the M5 with a northbound lane closed. We've got slow traffic on the M5 through Casula after an earlier accident citybound near Camden Valley Way. Watch out for water over the road in Horsley Park affecting Wargrove Road near Chandos Road. At Roselle, it's slow inbound on the onto the Anzac Bridge from the City West Link and the M4 Tunnel. The Spit Bridge is congested both ways on Spit Road. It's taking over half an hour on the M4 from Eastern Creek to Homebush, and the M7 is very busy from Richmond Road towards the M2. Rain, hail or shine, get 25% off tyres at My Car Tyre and Auto, 5th to the 17th of October. 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
0: Thank you, Em. Some definite relief from that heat yesterday. We had the cicadas out at my place last night. Today, though, much cooler and a bit more damp too. Around 22 showers today, and staying pretty much like this for the rest of the week, I reckon. Great song from KC and the Sunshine Band for you now. 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

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As kids settle into the last term for the year and year 12 today, settling into the first day of the HSC written exams, today it's English Paper 1. Good luck to all if you're all a part of that. 7.23 with our Smooth News for you next.

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13: At Hurstville, we've got a truck breakdown on King George's Road at Belmont Avenue with a northbound lane blocked. At Beverly Hills, there's a breakdown on King George's Road approaching the M5, affecting northbound traffic. We've got slow traffic on the M5 at Casula after an earlier citybound accident. Watch out for water over the road in Horsley Park, affecting Walgrove Road near Chandos Road. In Rozelle, it's slow inbound on to the Anzac Bridge from the City West Link and the M4 tunnel. It's taking about half an hour on the M4 from Eastern Creek to Homebush, and the M7 is congested from Richmond Road towards the M2. 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
13: 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It's 7:30. Good morning, I'm Emma Duxbury. Emergency physicians warn Australia's health system could reach breaking point due to a surge in older patients. A new report's predicted emergency department presentations for patients aged 85 and over will explode by 411% by 2050. Peak medical bodies say immediate funding for hospital beds and aged care is needed to ease the crisis. Accused killer Simon Carman has reportedly offered to pay compensation to the family of the Thai teenager he allegedly strangled to death if he's released from jail. The 45-year-old's accused of killing the 17-year-old at his apartment, but claims it was self-defence during a dispute over money. It's understood he's agreed to plead guilty to one of the charges around concealing a body. Her family have demanded Mr. Carman receive the death penalty. The state opposition will today introduce its payroll tax pledge to Parliament. Kelly Sloan's plan would time payroll tax thresholds to inflation and would increase the payroll threshold from $1.2 billion to $1.5 billion, sparing about 4,000 businesses from the tax altogether. The bill would cut payroll tax rates here from 5.45% down to 4.75% for small businesses. There are concerns AI chatbots are still spreading misinformation about the federal government's social media ban.

0: for under-16s. Almost a year after the laws came into effect, Snapchat's My AI feature is still telling teens that no social media ban exists in Australia. The company claims it is working to iron out any inconsistencies in messaging on its platform. And Richmond is set to become the new long-term home of Metropolitan Greyhound Racing in New South Wales. The sports governing body has announced the news days before the Wentworth Park track closes its doors on Friday night. A rebuilt multi-purpose facility at the existing Richmond track will become the new Sydney hub. Updating sport, Australia continues to dominate the first test against South Africa in Durban. We declared at 6-for-3-14 in our second innings, with the home side 4-for-102 in reply, trailing by 319 runs with 6 wickets in hand. But the Aussies will be sweating on the fitness of Steve Smith, who copped a ball to the head and sat out the last few hours of play on day 4. Former Newcastle forward Tyson Frizzell will continue his NRL career into a 17th season after signing with the West Tigers on a one-year deal. He'll join the club after playing for Tonga at the Rugby League World Cup. And in tennis, Alex de Minaur is in action in the round of 16 at the Shanghai Tennis Masters this afternoon.
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0: Showers today, heading for tops of 22 degrees in the city, 21 at Liverpool. Cloudy with a possible shower tomorrow and highs of 19. A shower or two on Thursday and Friday. Right now it's 19 degrees in the city, the same in our west on Smooth 95.3.
3: Yeah, thank you, Emma. Good morning, it's Byron here. October 13, nice to have you part of our Tuesday morning at Smooth. A much cooler one for us all too, which is very nice. And if you'd like to be in the running for a chance to win your way to Japan, I'll give you a code word in the next few minutes.

0: to 8 now with Byron. We're here for Bogart this morning. About to check in on the traffic for you in a second with Emma. 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
0: All right, meanwhile, let's go to Oxford Falls.
2: Yes, where we've got a multi-vehicle crash on the Wakehurst Parkway near Dreadnought Road with westbound traffic affected. At Hurstville, we've got a truck breakdown on King George's Road at Belmont Avenue with a northbound lane blocked. At Croydon, there's a truck breakdown on the M4 just past Concord Road eastbound. The M5 is still slow from Casula to Moorbank after a couple of earlier incidents. Watch out for water over the road in Horsley Park affecting Walgrove Road near Chandos Road. And at Strathfield, it's slow northbound on Centenary Drive to Arthur Street. 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
0: 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Definitely a bit cooler today, or a lot cooler. 22 and showers, and it's going to stay pretty much that way for the rest of the week around Sydney, I reckon, here at Smooth.

Michael Sambello at Smooth 95.3 and Maniac on the More Music Breakfast Show with Byron. We'll be here this morning. It's now 7 to 8, and I'll tell you what, these tickets are pretty hot. Whispering Jack, the John Farnham musical, is arriving in Sydney next month, November 15, and we'd love to organise for you and a friend to come and join us for a smooth night out with drinks and nibbles beforehand. This is going to be a great night at the Rosalind Packer Theatre. If you'd like to win your way into it, right after our smooth news update with Emma for you next, get your phone ready, and I'll get you calling in on 13 59 50.

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1: Hey, guess what? 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
1: So here's one. 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
1: 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It's called Dust Fall, and it is absolutely gripping. 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
15: At 5 Dock, there's a breakdown on Parramatta Road near Lavender Street affecting eastbound traffic. Oxford Falls, we've got a multi-vehicle crash on the Wakehurst Parkway near Dreadnought Road with westbound traffic affected. In Hurstville, there's a truck breakdown on King George's Road at Belmont Avenue with a northbound lane blocked. Croydon, there's a truck breakdown on the M4 just past Concord Road eastbound. And watch out for water over the road in Horsley Park affecting Walgrove Road near Chandos Road. Aussie Broadband have satisfying deals this spring. 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
15: Coming up to 8 o'clock. Good morning, I'm Emma Duxbury. A landmark new study has predicted 24.7 million people will be diagnosed with dementia each year by 2050, with women making up more cases than men. Researchers found about 11.4 million people developed the illness globally in 2023. The study found cases were highest among women and people living in low-income and middle-income countries. Doctors have warned Australia's health system is unprepared for the growing number of older patients arriving in emergency departments. A new report out today predicts we'll see a 411% increase in patients aged 85 and over by 2050. But bed block will see mainly elderly and frail patients left in hospital corridors as they wait for a bed, adding even more pressure to our struggling health services. Opposition leader Kelly Sloan will today introduce legislation to cut payroll tax and high thresholds households to inflation. The bill would see the threshold increase from $1.2 billion a year to $1.5 billion, sparing about 4,000 small businesses from the tax altogether. The move would be the first payroll tax threshold increase since 2020 and would also see the tax rate cut from 5.45% down to 4.75%. The man whose brutal murder of his former partner triggered a national campaign against domestic violence is planning to appeal against his sentence. Daniel Billings has been sentenced to 28 years in prison for the 2024 knife attack on Forbes childcare worker Molly Ticehurst. According to the Herald, Billings has lodged his own notice of intention to overturn the sentence. And an outbreak of bed bugs has forced the cancellation of a Qantas flight from Rome. Passengers aboard QF5 complained of being bitten by the bugs on a flight from Perth on October 9. The return flight had to be cancelled, leaving passengers stranded for up to 2 days while the plane was deep cleaned. Updating sport, Australia is just 6 wickets away from victory in the first cricket test against South Africa in Durban. We declared at 6 for 314 in our second innings, with the home side on 4 for 102 in reply. They trail by 318 runs heading into the final day of play. The Aussies medical team will continue to monitor Steve Smith for concussion after he copped a ball to the head. Nathan Cleary's contract negotiations with Penrith have been put on hold as he recovers from two lots of surgery. The delay means he'll likely become a free agent for the first time. And the Swans have reportedly shut down North Melbourne's first offer for Nick Blakey.
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15: Showers today, heading for tops of 22 degrees in the city, 21 at Liverpool. Cloudy with a possible shower tomorrow and highs of 19. A shower or two on Thursday and Friday. Right now it's 19 degrees in the city, the same in our west on Smooth 95.3.
17: Thank you, Emma, and good morning. It's the More Music Breakfast Show. A much cooler Tuesday in Sydney with Byron with you here to join you. Hey, and very exciting, Whispering Jack, the John Farnham musical, is playing Sydney Theatre Company's Rosalind Packett Theatre from November 15. We've organised the drinks and the nibbles before the show, and all we need now is you there. If you'd like an invite, call me on 13 59 50.

0: for those about to tackle the first HSC written exam today when the going gets tough. 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It's 8.15 now. Byron with you for Bogart this morning, and the John Farnham musical is happening soon in Sydney. We've got tickets for you to win all week on Smooth too. Let's jump on the phone now. Hello, Adam.
1: Hey, how you doing?
0: Hey, I'm good. Where are you calling from?
1: North Narrabeen.
0: Oh, wow. What a good part of the world. Love the northern beaches.
1: Oh, fantastic. Maybe not today, but...
0: Yeah, well, yeah. I mean, I'm sure yesterday was a lot more fun in the heat, but anyway.
1: It was really nice.
0: We'll take it. Hey, listen, I hear your wife, too, is a massive John Farnham fan.
1: Oh, I'll tell you, absolutely. My first album I ever bought, Whispering Jack.
0: Well, are you ready to earn some brownie points here? Because I'm going to send you and your wife along to see Whispering Jack, the John Farnham musical, playing...
1: Ah, awesome! That's fantastic!
0: It's playing at Sydney Theatre Company's Roslyn Packard Theatre, great theatre from November 15. But we're going to make it a little more special too with drinks and nibbles before the show and make it a smooth night out for you.
1: Oh, that sounds awesome. I think I will earn some brownie points.
0: Good on you, Adam. Well, I hope you both enjoy it a lot. I know you will, actually. It's presented by Sydney Theatre Company in association with Michael Castle and Gaynor Wheatley. And if you too would like an invite to our Smooth Night Out for it, tomorrow morning, make sure you're here at just after 8 on the More Music Breakfast Show at Smooth.
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3: They are. We've got a multi-vehicle crash on the M4 at the Kent Road on-ramp with eastbound traffic affected. At Five Dock, there's a breakdown on Parramatta Road near Lavender Street affecting eastbound traffic. In Hurstville, there's a truck breakdown on King George's Road at Belmont Avenue with a northbound lane blocked. Ingadine, there's a truck on fire on Heathcote Road near Forum Drive with traffic affected in both directions. And the M2 is slow now, citybound from Beecroft Road to the Lane Cove Tunnel. 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
0: 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Big rain, Sydney, with an odd shower or two and a much cooler 22 on the cards. 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

on the way to a much less sweaty and steamy day in Sydney. 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
14: At Orchard Hills, we've got a multi-vehicle crash on the M4 at the Kent Road on-ramp with eastbound traffic affected. At St Peter's, there's a breakdown on Campbell Street approaching the Princes Highway with a westbound lane closed. In Five Dock, there's a breakdown on Parramatta Road near Lavender Street affecting eastbound traffic. The M2 is slow, citybound from Beecroft Road to the Lane Cove Tunnel. The Warringah Freeway is slow now, southbound from Willoughby Road to the Harbour Crossings. And through Sylvania, it's slow citybound on the Princes Highway over Tom Ugly's Bridge. 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
14: It's 8:30. Good morning, I'm Emma Duxbury. A new report has predicted emergency departments across Australia will see a 411% increase in older patients by 2050. It warns Australia's health system is unprepared for the growing number of patients over the age of 85 needing urgent treatment. Bed block is also delaying many from being admitted to full hospital wards, putting them at greater risk of death within 7 days of presentation. More than a third of Aussies caring for someone with dementia say there's a lack of support services available to them. A new survey by Dementia Australia has found almost half of carers are providing at least 40 hours of care per week. Spokesperson Kylie Miskovsky says there's a difficulty in accessing respite services.
15: So that might be a few hours in a day. It might be a day program, or it might be overnight or longer term respite. And carers tell us that they really struggle to access those services. Respite can be really beneficial for people living with dementia as well.
14: It comes as a landmark new study predicts 24.7 million people will be diagnosed with dementia each year by 2050. An Australian man accused of murdering a Thai teenager has agreed to plead guilty to concealing a body but still denies three other charges. Simon Carman allegedly strangled the 17-year-old at his apartment in June before dumping a suitcase with her body inside. The 45-year-old has reportedly offered to pay the teenager's family compensation if he's released from prison. Australia's property slump is threatening state budgets, with $30 billion in stamp duty revenue at risk over the next 4 years. New South Wales is already feeling the brunt of the downturn, recording a near 25% plunge in monthly property tax revenues, driven by a sharp drop in housing transactions. And it's crunch time for thousands of Year 12 students across the state, with HSE exams getting underway this morning. More than 60,000 will sit their first English paper today. Updating sport, Australia has a lead of 319 runs heading into the final day of play in the first cricket test against

0: South Africa in Durban. We declared at 6 for 314 with the home side making 4 for 102 in reply before stumps. All eyes will be on Steve Smith to see if he takes the field on day 5 after copping a ball to the head. Knights coach Justin Holbrook has signed a 2-year contract extension, keeping him with the NRL grand finalists until the end of 2030. And Sydney FC goalkeeper Harrison Devenishmears has been cleared to play in Friday's Knights A-League derby with the Wanderers. The 29-year-old underwent off-season surgery for a blood clot.
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0: Showers today, heading for tops of 22 degrees in the city, 21 at Liverpool. Cloudy with a possible shower tomorrow with highs of 19. A shower or two on Thursday and Friday. Right now it's 19 degrees in the city, the same in our west on Smooth 95.3.
3: I'm going to say, Em, with the cooler weather, I think I'm definitely going to squeeze in a nana nap today.
4: Oh, how good would that be?
3: A bit hard yesterday in that heat. It was very sweaty. Anyway, good morning. It is the More Music Breakfast Show with Byron with you this morning. And good luck if you are taking part in the HSC today. The first of the written exams, it's English Paper 1 today. And if you're on the roads heading into work, a reminder, school zones are now back in force with all the kids back to school for the next 11 weeks of the last term for the year. Doesn't sound too bad when you say only 11 weeks, does it? Elton John for you now too. It's Smooth.

0: 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If you're on that run into work though, it's 17 to 9, let's go and see how it looks for you.
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2: Ticks love dogs who haven't been to Pet Barn for their parasite protection. 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
0: Yeah, Em, I know it's not much fun in Orchard Hill still.
3: No, we've got very heavy traffic in the area with a multi-vehicle crash on the M4 at the Kent Road on-ramp. Eastbound traffic is affected. At St Peters, there's a breakdown on Campbell Street approaching the Princes Highway with a westbound lane closed. In Five Dock, there's a breakdown on Parramatta Road near Lavender Street affecting eastbound traffic. The M2 is slow, citybound from Beecroft Road to the Lane Cove Tunnel. Through Rozelle, it's slow inbound to the Anzac Bridge from the City West Link and the M4 Tunnel. And the Spit Bridge is slow southbound from Sydney Road at Seaforth. $30 million could be yours with Oz Lotto. Grab a ticket now. 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
0: 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This is what we get for the rest of the week, pretty much. 22 today in Sydney, and the Spice Girls for you now at Smooth FM.

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Jennifer Page, Smooth Buddy 5.3 at 5 to 9 with Byron with you here for the More Music Breakfast Show. And looking at our windows, Smooth onto the Anzac Bridge. Looks a little slower than usual, so we'll check in on that for you in a moment as we update the traffic. Ty Frost, and then a bit later in the afternoon, Simon Diaz are our lineup for a perfect day of more music and Let's Talk all day at Smooth. So I hope you can hang around and join us. Emma's news update, though, at 9 for you next. Firstly, Smooth.

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22: Well, we've still got very heavy traffic through Orchard Hills with a multi-vehicle crash on the M4 at the Kent Road on-ramp with eastbound traffic affected. In Five Dock, there's a breakdown on Parramatta Road near Lavender Street affecting eastbounders. At Holroyd, there's a breakdown on the M4 at Burnett Street affecting eastbound traffic. The M2 is slow, citybound from Beecroft Road to the Lane Cove Tunnel. In Rozelle, it's slow inbound onto the Anzac Bridge from the City West Link and the M4 Tunnel. And the Warringah Freeway is slow southbound from Willoughby Road to the Harbour crossings. $30 million could be yours with Oz Lotto. Grab a ticket now. It could be kind of life-changing. 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
22: It's 9 o'clock. Good morning. I'm Emma Duxbury. Police on the Central Coast say they've uncovered 2.5 million files showing the physical and sexual abuse of three women. Detectives were investigating a domestic violence incident at Tumbiumbi in December last year when they found 120 electronic storage devices. It's alleged they contained millions of files showing the abuse of the women aged between 29 and 31 over a seven-year period. A 39-year-old man is facing 200 charges and will face court today. The man who killed childcare worker Molly Ticehurst in her home in the state's central west is planning to appeal his sentence. Daniel Billings was jailed for 28 years after breaking into his former partner's Forbes home and stabbing her to death in 2024. The 31-year-old has lodged a notice of intention to appeal his sentence. A new study has recommended a deep dive into cases of dementia in women after research found they're disproportionately affected by the disease. It's estimated 24.7 million people will be diagnosed with the illness each year by 2050, and demand for care will explode. The study found cases were highest among women and people living in low-income and middle-income countries. Anyone who fails to stop and help after a car crash could soon face up to 3 years in jail under proposed road safety reforms. Attorney General Michael Daly says the new state government legislation will also include offences for dangerous driving causing actual bodily harm and unlawful street racing.
0: But some people think it's okay to pull up at the scene of an accident, pull their phone out and start recording people who might be lying injured by the side of the road or trapped in a wreckage and putting that up on social media, and that'll be a crime now.
22: And there's an urgent call out for blood donations, with the country's supply plunging to its lowest level in almost a decade. Australian Red Cross Lifeblood says they need an extra 16,000 donors for all blood types and plasma. Updating sport, Australia will be sweating on the fitness of Steve Smith for the final day of play in the first test against South Africa. He copped a bouncer to the helmet on day four in Durban and sat out the final 3 hours of play. The home side trails by 318 with 6 wickets in hand. Storm veteran Cam Munster says his ongoing contract negotiations won't have an impact on his World Cup campaign. The Kangaroos playmaker will hit the open market for the first time in his career. Alex de Minaur is in action at the Shanghai Tennis Masters today, taking on Karen Khachanov in the round of 16. And in golf, the DP World Tour has announced all players who sign up for next year's LIV Golf 2.0 will be barred from the European circuit.
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22: Showers today, heading for tops of 22 degrees in the city, 21 at Liverpool. Cloudy with a possible shower tomorrow and highs of 19. A shower or two on Thursday and Friday. Right now it's 19 degrees in the city, the same in our west on Smooth 95.3.
7: Hey, Naomi Watts here. I want to feel the sun on my skin. I want to get stuck into a good breakfast, go grab that coffee at a little corner place like the bakery on Glen Eyre, the smell of fresh cooked bread, the smell of the ocean. It's that feeling of home I'm always drawn to. Things move a little slower in the neighbourhood, and that's what makes it so wonderful.
23: Square, see you in the neighbourhood.
24: Well, that hot, dry heat of yesterday is certainly disappeared, hasn't it? Hello, it's Ty Frost. Good to have you here. I'll keep you in the right mood with feel-good songs while you're working. Let's do it. Maxi Priest, close to you. Smoke.

0: Really love playing it, that one, for a Tuesday morning. Gnarls Barkley, Crazy It's Smooth, 95.3. More music and less talk. Hello, it's Ty Frost. If you've got a kid doing the HSC, first exam today. I know it's an intense period of time for the entire household. So all the best to all the students and the parents. More music lined up for you next. Hope you can stay with me. 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

0: 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It's Smooth FM with Duran Duran, Hungry Like the Wolf. Hello, it's Ty Frost. Good to be here for your Tuesday work day, which are a bit easier to handle than a Monday. Just not so much of a shock to the system. Emma Duxbury's going to check in on the news for us. And I got Billy Joel to get us back to the tunes next at Smooth FM.
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1: 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At 5 Dock, a truck's broken down on Parramatta Road. It's city-bound in the left lane near Lavender Street. At Kringai Chase, Macars Creek Road has reopened into the National Park after yesterday's closure. The M7 motorway getting from Richmond Road to the M2 in 13 minutes this morning. The M4 from Mulgoa Road to Church Street to 33-minute trip, and on the M5, you can expect to get from Preston's to the M5 tunnel in 21 minutes. 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That's traffic on Smooth's 95.3.
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31: With your 10 o'clock news headlines, good morning, I'm Emma Duxbury. A landmark new study has predicted 24.7 million people will be diagnosed with dementia each year by 2050, with women making up more cases than men. It comes as a new study finds more than a third of Aussies caring for someone with the illness say there's a lack of support services available to them. Kylie Miskovsky from Dementia Australia says there's a difficulty in accessing respite services.
32: So that might be a few hours in a day, it might be a day program, or it might be overnight or longer term respite. And carers tell us that they really struggle to access those services. Respite can be really beneficial for people living with dementia as well.
31: Doctors have warned Australia's health system is unprepared for the growing number of older patients arriving in emergency departments. A new report out today predicts we'll see a 411% increase in patients aged 85 and over by 2050. But bed block will see elderly and frail patients left in hospital corridors as they wait for a bed, adding even more pressure to our struggling health services. A 39-year-old man will face court in New South Wales today after police uncovered 2.5 million files allegedly showing the physical and sexual abuse of three women. Detectives investigating a domestic violence incident found 120 electronic storage devices allegedly containing millions of files showing the abuse of the women over a 7-year period. There are concerns AI chatbots are still spreading misinformation about the federal government's social media ban for under-16s. Almost a year after the laws came into effect, Snapchat's My AI feature is still telling teens that no social media ban exists in Australia. And US actor RJ Mitt, who was best known for his role as the defiant son of drug kingpin Walter White in the drama series Breaking Bad, has died. The 34-year-old lived with cerebral palsy and earned a Screen Actors Guild Award in 2014 for his work on the series.
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31: Updating sport, Australia is just 6 wickets away from victory in the first cricket test against South Africa in Durban. We declared at 6-for-314 in our second innings, with the home side on 4-for-102 in reply. They trail by 319 runs heading into the final day of play. The Aussies medical team will continue to monitor Steve Smith for concussion after he copped a ball to the head. In the AFL, Nick Blakey could be in new colours by the end of the day after trade talks accelerated between North Melbourne and Sydney. And in tennis, Alex de Minaur is in action in the round of 16 at the Shanghai Tennis Masters this afternoon. He's taking on Karen Khachanov.
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31: Showers today, heading for tops of 22 degrees in the city, 21 at Liverpool. Cloudy with a possible shower tomorrow and highs of 19. A shower or two on Thursday and Friday. And that's the latest on Smooth 95.3.
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4: 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Actually, I've got Faith coming up for you real soon and taking you back to the music now. This is Billy Joel. 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

0: 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More music and less talk for your feel-good work day. Well, it's Ty Frost. All school teachers back to work. Actually, if you have a teacher in your life, let them know to celebrate World Teachers Day, which is happening at the end of the month. Body Worlds, The Anatomy of Happiness, which is that fascinating exhibition down at the Rocks at the moment, are giving teachers free entry until the end of the month. It's a nice thing for them to do. 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

0: As the showers come down around Sydney, this is Smooth 95.3 with more music and less talk with Ty Frost. And if you are on the roads, do take it easy. Just keep calm. You know what helps with that? The feel-good music here at Smooth, which I'll get back to after the news update next.
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0: 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In South Penrith, a multi-vehicle crash on the M4 motorway. Two eastbound lanes are blocked just past Mulgoa Road. In Moore Park, a bus has broken down on Anzac Parade. It's in lane 2 southbound at Cleveland Street. Holroyd, an earlier three-car crash on the M4 at Pitt Street has been tidied up. All lanes are back open, but the delays remain. 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
12: Good morning, I'm Maham Kashani. Hospital corridors filled with patients in pain and lengthy emergency department waits are becoming common as Australia struggles with an ageing population. The latest state of emergency report shows only 54% of older people who presented at EDs in 2023-24 were given an inpatient bed within 8 hours, down from 75% in 2018-19. The nation's peak body for emergency doctors says pressures on the aged care system are spilling into EDs. Australian man Simon Carman, who's accused of murdering a Thai teenager, has agreed to plead guilty to concealing a corpse but denies three other charges. The 45-year-old allegedly strangled the 17-year-old in June before dumping a suitcase with her body inside. Carman has also indicated he'll consider paying the teenager's family more than $70,000 in compensation if he's released from prison. The Royal Commission into Anti-Semitism will hold additional secret hearings this month to probe whether there were major security or intelligence failures in the lead-up to the Bondi Beach terrorist attack. The hearings will contain highly sensitive evidence, and only Commissioner Virginia Bell will be in attendance. Hundreds of French supermarkets have been hit by a cyber attack that caused their fridges and freezers to heat up, spoiling fresh and frozen food estimated to be worth millions of dollars. And actress Selma Blair has been arrested after allegedly trying to open a plane door mid-air. She's also accused of attacking flight crew, punching one and biting another while on a flight to New York. Blair has been taken to hospital for evaluation and the FBI is investigating.
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